0: This Upper Michigan weather forecast is brought to you by Midtown Bakery in beautiful downtown Negaunee. They're not ordinary, they're extraordinary.
1: Fairly quiet weather early on, but we do have a cold front working its way through the area as we head through Tuesday and Wednesday, bringing with it lots of clouds, areas of showers and storms, along with some cooler temperatures behind this boundary. We'll see those temperatures rebound slightly as we finish out the work week, as a small warm front works its way into the area on Friday. Taking a closer look at our forecast, we'll see a few clouds as we cool to a low of 65. On Tuesday, lots of clouds, areas of showers and storms possible, high of 75. Tuesday night, chance of showers and thunderstorms, a low near 67. Slight chance of seeing some rain early Wednesday, then increasing sun, high of 78. Wednesday night, clear to partly cloudy, low of 57. High of 69 on Thursday, mainly sunny. Thursday night, mainly clear, low of 56. Slightly warmer on Friday. Lots of sun, high near 79. Slight chance of showers and thunderstorms Friday night. I'm meteorologist Laura Lockwood for Marquette's Rocking Eagle. Right now, 75.
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2: Fairly quiet weather early on, but we do have a cool front working its way through the area as we head through Tuesday and Wednesday, bringing with it lots of clouds, areas of showers and storms, along with some cooler temperatures behind this boundary. We'll see those temperatures rebound slightly as we finish out the work week, as a small warm front works its way into the area on Friday. Taking a closer look at our forecast, we'll see a few clouds as we cool to a low of 65. On Tuesday, lots of clouds, areas of showers and storms possible, high of 75. Tuesday night, chance of showers and thunderstorms, low near 67.

0: take your dog for a walk.
1: You know, City Marquette, we follow the state rules, which means if your dog is in public, if it's not on private property, your private property, then it needs to be on a leash. It's a 6-foot leash is what the law states. And if you don't have your dog on a leash, then you can be ticketed. There's a couple of things in the City Marquette, too, that we have a really long shoreline, of course, and a lot of beaches and area. But all the bathing beaches in the City of Marquette, no dogs are allowed. And it doesn't make any difference if they're on a leash or not. And that's just for public health safety is the biggest reason. There are other places that dogs can be on a leash in other beach areas, just not in the city along those bathing beaches. The biggest thing is a lot of times we hear, you know, oh, I have control of my dog. He's a really good dog. He likes everybody. But we're still talking about animals. And not everybody's comfortable around animals, of course, too. And we can't always predict everything. So just the safest and most conscientious thing we can do as a person with an animal is to help people feel safe around my animal. And that's to have them on a leash where you know you have control of them all the time.
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3: The Rockin' Eagle. Rockin' Eagle. In your car, in the office, or with your brother's girlfriend. Hey, we're just doing our job. The Rockin' Eagle.

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1: Fairly quiet weather early on, but we do have a cold front working its way through the area as we head through Tuesday and Wednesday, bringing with it lots of clouds, areas of showers and storms, along with some cooler temperatures behind this boundary. We'll see those temperatures rebound slightly as we finish out the work week, as a small warm front works its way into the area on Friday. Taking a closer look at our forecast, we'll see a few clouds as we cool to a low of 65. On Tuesday, lots of clouds, areas of showers and storms possible, high of 75. Tuesday night, chance of showers and thunderstorms, a low near 67. Slight chance of seeing some rain early Wednesday, then increasing sun, high of 78. Wednesday night, clear to partly cloudy, low of 57. High of 69 on Thursday, mainly sunny. Thursday night, mainly clear, low of 56. Slightly warmer on Friday. Lots of sun, high near 79. Slight chance of showers and thunderstorms Friday night. I'm meteorologist Laura Lockwood for Marquette's Rocking Eagle. Right now, 73.
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0: This Upper Michigan weather forecast is brought to you by Marquette GMC. Whether you're looking for a vehicle to purchase, need maintenance, or have an unfortunate accident, they'll take care of you.
1: Fairly quiet weather early on, but we do have a cool front working its way through the area as we head through Tuesday and Wednesday, bringing with it lots of clouds, areas of showers and storms, along with some cooler temperatures behind this boundary. We'll see those temperatures rebound slightly as we finish out the work week, as a small warm front works its way into the area on Friday. Taking a closer look at our forecast, we'll see a few clouds as we cool to a low of 65. On Tuesday, lots of clouds, areas of showers and storms possible, high of 75. Tuesday night, chance of showers and thunderstorms, a low near 67. Slight chance of seeing some rain early Wednesday, then increasing sun, high of 78. Wednesday night, clear to partly cloudy, low of 57. High of 69 on Thursday, mainly sunny. Thursday night, mainly clear, low of 56. Slightly warmer on Friday. Lots of sun, high near 79. Slight chance of showers and thunderstorms Friday night. I'm meteorologist Laura Lockwood for Marquette's Rocking Eagle. Right now, 73.
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2: Fairly quiet weather early on, but we do have a cold front working its way through the area as we head through Tuesday and Wednesday, bringing with it lots of clouds, areas of showers and storms, along with some cooler temperatures behind this boundary. We'll see those temperatures rebound slightly as we finish out the work week, as a small warm front works its way into the area on Friday. Taking a closer look at our forecast, we'll see a few clouds as we cool to a low of 65. On Tuesday, lots of clouds, areas of showers and storms possible, high of 75. Tuesday night, chance of showers and thunderstorms, a low near 67. Slight chance of seeing some rain early Wednesday, then increasing sun, high of 78. Wednesday night, clear to partly cloudy, low of 57. High of 69 on Thursday, mainly sunny. Thursday night, mainly clear, low of 56. Slightly warmer on Friday, lots of sun, high near 79. Slight chance of showers and thunderstorms Friday night. I'm meteorologist Laura Lockwood for Marquette's Rocking Eagle. Right now, 71.
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1: Fairly quiet weather early on, but we do have a cool front working its way through the area as we head through Tuesday and Wednesday, bringing with it lots of clouds, areas of showers and storms, along with some cooler temperatures behind this boundary. We'll see those temperatures rebound slightly as we finish out the work week, as a small warm front works its way into the area on Friday. Taking a closer look at our forecast, we'll see a few clouds as we cool to a low of 65. On Tuesday, lots of clouds, areas of showers and storms possible, high of 75. Tuesday night, chance of showers and thunderstorms, a low near 67. Slight chance of seeing some rain early Wednesday, then increasing sun, high of 78. Wednesday night, clear to partly cloudy, low of 57. High of 69 on Thursday, mainly sunny. Thursday night, mainly clear, low of 56. Slightly warmer on Friday. Lots of sun, high near 79. Slight chance of showers and thunderstorms Friday night. I'm meteorologist Laura Lockwood from Marquette's Rocking Eagle. Right now, 70.
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0: This Upper Michigan weather forecast is brought to you by the Skin Lounge, West Washington Street, Marquette, where they blend artistic tattoo work, permanent makeup, and advanced aesthetics.
1: Fairly quiet weather early on, but we do have a cool front working its way through the area as we head through Tuesday and Wednesday, bringing with it lots of clouds, areas of showers and storms, along with some cooler temperatures behind this boundary. We'll see those temperatures rebound slightly as we finish out the work week, as a small warm front works its way into the area on Friday. Taking a closer look at our forecast, we'll see a few clouds as we cool to a low 65. On Tuesday, lots of clouds, areas of showers and storms possible, high of 75. Tuesday night, chance of showers and thunderstorms, a low near 67. Slight chance of seeing some rain early Wednesday, then increasing sun, high of 78. Wednesday night, clear to partly cloudy, low of 57. High of 69 on Thursday, mainly sunny. Thursday night, mainly clear, low of 56. Slightly warmer on Friday. Lots of sun, high near 79. Slight chance of showers and thunderstorms Friday night. I'm meteorologist Laura Lockwood for Marquette's Rocking Eagle. Right now, 70.
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0: celebrate community and culture to the second annual Jikakamagud Powwow in Ishpeming this Saturday from 9 a.m. to 9 p.m. at the Alqual Recreation Area. 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That's the Ishpeming Powwow this Saturday at Alqual from 9 a.m. to 9 p.m. and everyone is welcome.
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0: it's Mitch Bolo. 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
1: Fairly quiet weather early on, but we do have a cool front working its way through the area as we head through Tuesday and Wednesday, bringing with it lots of clouds, areas of showers and storms, along with some cooler temperatures behind this boundary. We'll see those temperatures rebound slightly as we finish out the work week, as a small warm front works its way into the area on Friday. Taking a closer look at our forecast, we'll see a few clouds as we cool to a low of 65. On Tuesday, lots of clouds, areas of showers and storms possible, high of 75. Tuesday night, chance of showers and thunderstorms, low near 67. Slight chance of seeing some rain early Wednesday, then increasing sun, high of 78. Wednesday night, clear to partly cloudy, low of 57. High of 69 on Thursday, mainly sunny. Thursday night, mainly clear, low of 56. Slightly warmer on Friday, lots of sun, high near 79. Slight chance of showers and thunderstorms Friday night. I'm meteorologist Laura Lockwood from Marquette's Rocking Eagle. Right now, 68.
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2: Fairly quiet weather early on, but we do have a cool front working its way through the area as we head through Tuesday and Wednesday, bringing with it lots of clouds, areas of showers and storms, along with some cooler temperatures behind this boundary. We'll see those temperatures rebound slightly as we finish out the work week, as a small warm front works its way into the area on Friday. Taking a closer look at our forecast, we'll see a few clouds as we cool to a low of 65. On Tuesday, lots of clouds, areas of showers and storms possible, high of 75. Tuesday night, chance of showers and thunderstorms, a low near 67. Slight chance of seeing some rain early Wednesday, then increasing sun, high of 78. Wednesday night, clear to partly cloudy, low of 57. High of 69 on Thursday, mainly sunny. Thursday night, mainly clear, low of 56. Slightly warmer on Friday. Lots of sun, high near 79. Slight chance of showers and thunderstorms Friday night. I'm meteorologist Laura Lockwood from Marquette's Rocking Eagle. Right now, 68.
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1: This Upper Michigan weather forecast is brought to you by Midtown Bakery in beautiful downtown Negaunee. They're not ordinary. They're extraordinary.
2: Fairly quiet weather early on, but we do have a cold front working its way through the area as we head through Tuesday and Wednesday, bringing with it lots of clouds, areas of showers and storms, along with some cooler temperatures behind this boundary. We'll see those temperatures rebound slightly as we finish out the work week, as a small warm front works its way into the area on Friday. Taking a closer look at our forecast, we'll see a few clouds as we cool to a low of 65. On Tuesday, lots of clouds, areas of showers and storms possible, high of 75. Tuesday night, chance of showers and thunderstorms, low near 67. Slight chance of seeing some rain early Wednesday, then increasing sun, high of 78. Wednesday night, clear to partly cloudy, low of 57. High of 69 on Thursday, mainly sunny. Thursday night, mainly clear, low of 56. Slightly warmer on Friday. Lots of sun, high near 79. Slight chance of showers and thunderstorms Friday night. I'm meteorologist Laura Lockwood for Marquette's Rocking Eagle. Right now, 68.

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2: Fairly quiet weather early on, but we do have a cold front working its way through the area as we head through Tuesday and Wednesday, bringing with it lots of clouds, areas of showers and storms, along with some cooler temperatures behind this boundary. We'll see those temperatures rebound slightly as we finish out the work week, as a small warm front works its way into the area on Friday. Taking a closer look at our forecast, we'll see a few clouds as we cool to a low of 65. On Tuesday, lots of clouds, areas of showers and storms possible, high of 75. Tuesday night, chance of showers and thunderstorms, a low near 67. Slight chance of seeing some rain early Wednesday, then increasing sun, high of 78. Wednesday night, clear to partly cloudy, low of 57. High of 69 on Thursday, mainly sunny. Thursday night, mainly clear, low of 56. Slightly warmer on Friday. Lots of sun, high near 79. Slight chance of showers and thunderstorms Friday night. I'm meteorologist Laura Lockwood for Marquette's Rocking Eagle. Right now, 67.
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2: Fairly quiet weather early on, but we do have a cool front working its way through the area as we head through Tuesday and Wednesday, bringing with it lots of clouds, areas of showers and storms, along with some cooler temperatures behind this boundary. We'll see those temperatures rebound slightly as we finish out the work week, as a small warm front works its way into the area on Friday. Taking a closer look at our forecast, we'll see a few clouds as we cool to a low of 65. On Tuesday, lots of clouds, areas of showers and storms possible, high of 75. Tuesday night, chance of showers and thunderstorms, a low near 67. Slight chance of seeing some rain early Wednesday, then increasing sun, high of 78. Wednesday night, clear to partly cloudy, low of 57. High of 69 on Thursday, mainly sunny. Thursday night, mainly clear, low of 56. Slightly warmer on Friday. Lots of sun, high near 79. Slight chance of showers and thunderstorms Friday night. I'm meteorologist Laura Lockwood for Marquette's Rocking Eagle. Right now, 67.

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0: 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Whether you're looking for a vehicle to purchase, need maintenance, or have an unfortunate accident, they'll take care of you.
1: Fairly quiet weather early on, but we do have a cold front working its way through the area as we head through Tuesday and Wednesday, bringing with it lots of clouds, areas of showers and storms, along with some cooler temperatures behind this boundary. We'll see those temperatures rebound slightly as we finish out the work week, as a small warm front works its way into the area on Friday. Taking a closer look at our forecast, we'll see a few clouds as we cool to a low of 65. On Tuesday, lots of clouds, areas of showers and storms possible, high of 75. Tuesday night, chance of showers and thunderstorms, a low near 67. Slight chance of seeing some rain early Wednesday, then increasing sun, high of 78. Wednesday night, clear to partly cloudy, low of 57. High of 69 on Thursday, mainly sunny. Thursday night, mainly clear, low of 56. Slightly warmer on Friday. Lots of sun, high near 79. Slight chance of showers and thunderstorms Friday night. I'm meteorologist Laura Lockwood for Marquette's Rocking Eagle. Right now, 67.
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2: Fairly quiet weather early on, but we do have a cold front working its way through the area as we head through Tuesday and Wednesday, bringing with it lots of clouds, areas of showers and storms, along with some cooler temperatures behind this boundary. We'll see those temperatures rebound slightly as we finish out the work week, as a small warm front works its way into the area on Friday. Taking a closer look at our forecast, we'll see a few clouds as we cool to a low of 65. On Tuesday, lots of clouds, areas of showers and storms possible, high of 75. Tuesday night, chance of showers and thunderstorms, a low near 67. Slight chance of seeing some rain early Wednesday, then increasing sun, high of 78. Wednesday night, clear to partly cloudy, low of 57. High of 69 on Thursday, mainly sunny. Thursday night, mainly clear, low of 56. Slightly warmer on Friday. Lots of sun, high near 79. Slight chance of showers and thunderstorms Friday night. I'm meteorologist Laura Lockwood for Marquette's Rocking Eagle. 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
1: Fairly quiet weather early on, but we do have a cool front working its way through the area as we head through Tuesday and Wednesday, bringing with it lots of clouds, areas of showers and storms, along with some cooler temperatures behind this boundary. We'll see those temperatures rebound slightly as we finish out the work week, as a small warm front works its way into the area on Friday. Taking a closer look at our forecast, we'll see a few clouds as we cool to a low of 65. On Tuesday, lots of clouds, areas of showers and storms possible, high of 75. Tuesday night, chance of showers and thunderstorms, low near 67. Slight chance of seeing some rain early Wednesday, then increasing sun, high of 78. Wednesday night, clear to partly cloudy, low of 57. High of 69 on Thursday, mainly sunny. Thursday night, mainly clear, low of 56. Slightly warmer on Friday, lots of sun, high near 79. Slight chance of showers and thunderstorms Friday night. I'm meteorologist Laura Lockwood from Marquette's Rocking Eagle. Right now, 67.
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1: This Upper Michigan weather forecast is brought to you by the Skin Lounge, West Washington Street, Marquette, where they blend artistic tattoo work, permanent makeup, and advanced aesthetics.
2: Fairly quiet weather early on, but we do have a cool front working its way through the area as we head through Tuesday and Wednesday, bringing with it lots of clouds, areas of showers and storms, along with some cooler temperatures behind this boundary. We'll see those temperatures rebound slightly as we finish out the work week, as a small warm front works its way into the area on Friday. Taking a closer look at our forecast, we'll see a few clouds as we cool to a low of 65. On Tuesday, lots of clouds, areas of showers and storms possible, high of 75. Tuesday night, chance of showers and thunderstorms, a low near 67. Slight chance of seeing some rain early Wednesday, then increasing sun, high of 78. Wednesday night, clear to partly cloudy, low of 57. High of 69 on Thursday, mainly sunny. Thursday night, mainly clear, low of 56. Slightly warmer on Friday. Lots of sun, high near 79. Slight chance of showers and thunderstorms Friday night. I'm meteorologist Laura Lockwood for Marquette's Rocking Eagle. Right now, 67.

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1: 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We're the UP's Rock. 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
1: Fairly quiet weather early on, but we do have a cool front working its way through the area as we head through Tuesday and Wednesday, bringing with it lots of clouds, areas of showers and storms, along with some cooler temperatures behind this boundary. We'll see those temperatures rebound slightly as we finish out the work week, as a small warm front works its way into the area on Friday. Taking a closer look at our forecast, we'll see a few clouds as we cool to a low of 65. On Tuesday, lots of clouds, areas of showers and storms possible, high of 75. Tuesday night, chance of showers and thunderstorms, low near 67. Slight chance of seeing some rain early Wednesday, then increasing sun, high of 78. Wednesday night, clear to partly cloudy, low of 57. High of 69 on Thursday, mainly sunny. Thursday night, mainly clear, low of 56. Slightly warmer on Friday, lots of sun, high near 79. Slight chance of showers and thunderstorms Friday night. I'm meteorologist Laura Lockwood for Marquette's Rocking Eagle. Right now, 66.
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3: Fairly quiet weather early on, but we do have a cool front working its way through the area as we head through Tuesday and Wednesday, bringing with it lots of clouds, areas of showers and storms, along with some cooler temperatures behind this boundary. We'll see those temperatures rebound slightly as we finish out the work week as a small warm front works its way into the area on Friday. Taking a closer look at our forecast, we'll see a few clouds as we cool to a low of 65. On Tuesday, lots of clouds, areas of showers and storms possible, high of 75. Tuesday night, chance of showers and thunderstorms, a low near 67. Slight chance of seeing some rain early Wednesday, then increasing sun, high of 78. Wednesday night, clear to partly cloudy, low of 57. High of 69 on Thursday, mainly sunny. Thursday night, mainly clear, low of 56. Slightly warmer on Friday. Lots of sun, high near 79. Slight chance of showers and thunderstorms Friday night. I'm meteorologist Laura Lockwood for Marquette's Rocking Eagle. Right now, 66.

0: hard? Kidding. Rock. It's like being tackled by a linebacker. Sorry about your spleen.
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0: 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They're not ordinary. They're extraordinary.
1: Mostly cloudy and breezy today. Showers in the area. Storms also possible. Highs top out near 73 degrees. Winds southerly 10 to 20 miles per hour. Higher gusts possible. Tonight remains mostly cloudy. Chance for more showers and storms, especially before midnight. Temperatures hold steady in the upper 60s. Winds southwest 10 to 15. Higher gusts remain possible. Wednesday, sunshine develops. Highs warm to the upper 70s. West winds will be breezy, 10 to 20. Higher gusts still possible. Wednesday night, mostly clear and continued breezy. Lows fall back to 58. Winds remain west, 10 to 20, and higher gusts stay possible. Looking at you Thursday, sunny. Highs reach 69. Thursday night, mostly clear. Lows head down to 55. And then Friday, lots more sunshine, breezy winds, and highs climb to the upper 70s. This is meteorologist Phil Jensko for Marquette's Rocking Eagle.
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5: Mostly cloudy and breezy today. Showers in the area. Storms also possible. Highs top out near 73 degrees. Winds southerly 10 to 20 miles per hour. Higher gusts possible. Tonight remains mostly cloudy. Chance for more showers and storms, especially before midnight. Temperatures hold steady in the upper 60s. Winds southwest 10 to 15. Higher gusts remain possible. Wednesday, sunshine develops. Highs warm to the upper 70s. West winds will be breezy, 10 to 20. Higher gusts still possible. Wednesday night, mostly clear and continued breezy. Lows fall back to 58. Winds remain west, 10 to 20, and higher gusts stay possible. Looking at you Thursday, sunny. Highs reach 69. Thursday night, mostly clear. Lows head down to 55. And then Friday, lots more sunshine, breezy winds, and highs climb to the upper 70s. This is meteorologist Phil Jensko for Marquette's Rocking Eagle. Right now it's 65.

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0: there, Shine Down, Safe and Sound, right here on the Rockin' Eagle, 98.7, 106.9. Mark, yeah, before that, some Korn to get us into the 6 o'clock hour here on this Tuesday morning. What's going on, rockers? It's time to wake up. My name is Mitch Bolo. We're getting things set here for the morning strain. First things first, let's take a look at your weather.
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2: Mostly cloudy and breezy today. Showers in the area. Storms also possible. Highs top out near 73 degrees. Winds southerly 10 to 20 miles per hour. Higher gusts possible. Tonight remains mostly cloudy. Chance for more showers and storms, especially before midnight. Temperatures hold steady in the upper 60s. Winds southwest 10 to 15. Higher gusts remain possible. Wednesday, sunshine develops, highs warm to the upper 70s. West winds will be breezy, 10 to 20, higher gusts still possible. Wednesday night, mostly clear and continued breezy, lows fall back to 58. Winds remain west, 10 to 20, and higher gusts stay possible. Looking at you Thursday, sunny, highs reach 69. Thursday night, mostly clear, lows head down to 55. And then Friday, lots more sunshine, breezy winds, and highs climb to the upper 70s. This is meteorologist Phil Jensko for Marquette's Rocking Eagle. Right now it's 66.
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0: There's Capitol Theater, Taste the Flame, right here on The Rockin' Eagle, 98.7, 106.9 Marquette. My name is Mitch Bolo. This is The Morning Strain. It's show 141 of 2026, and today is International Literacy Day, Telephone Tuesday, Actors Day, Another Look Unlimited Day, National Ampersand Day, National Ants on a Log Day, National Dog Walker Appreciation Day, National Iguana Awareness Day. It's also Pardon Day, World Physical Therapy Day, and Star Trek Day. Beam me up, Scotty. Jumping back into the music on deck, we have Blindside and MGK and Fred Durst right now. Here's Rob Zombie. 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

There's Blindside, Sleepwalking, right here on the Rocket Eagle, 98.7, 106.9 Marquette. Before that, Rob Zombie and some Capitol Theater back there for you, too. My name is Mitch Bolo. This is The Morning Strain. We're streaming from keepitintheup.com. You can also find us on Facebook. Let's take a look at today's question. Today is Star Trek Day. Are you a Trekkie or a Star Wars fan? Today's question. Today's Star Trek Day. Are you a Trekkie or a Star Wars fan? You know, there is a big divide between Star Wars fans and Star Trek fans, but I'm a Star Wars fan, I'll tell you that right now, but I don't have any hate against Star Trek. I just didn't watch it growing up. I mean, Star Wars had, you know, the lightsabers. That was cool for a kid. Star Trek, it was a little more, I don't even know what the word is. It didn't have as much flashy things going on, so my kid brain was like, oh, Star Wars, I'm going with Star Wars. But I did watch those newer Star Trek movies with, what's his name? I forgot that guy's name. The newer ones, you know what I'm talking about. I thought those were pretty good. And someday, maybe I'll go back and watch some of the old Star Treks. Possibly. I don't know. I don't sit down and watch stuff very much anymore. But, anyway, I'm a Star Wars fan, but no hate for Star Trek. Here's MGK and Fred Durst, Fix Your Face on the Rocket Eagle, 98.7, 106.9 Marquette.

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1: Make your Saturdays count this September at Ojibwa Casino, Barriga, and Marquette with Lucky Leaves. From 3 to 9 p.m., lucky hot seat winners will be drawn every hour for a chance to pick a leaf and reveal prizes from $500 up to $5,000 in cash or free play. 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
2: In this segment, we feature Giwe Dinokwe Beshel, an Anishinaabe scholar, ethnobotanist, herbalist, medicine woman, teacher, and author. She was born in Michigan in 1919 in a fishing boat en route to the hospital from the Manitou Islands. Starting out at the age of 9, Giwe Dinokwe is known for having apprenticed with the noted Anishinaabe medicine woman, Najimo Kwe, and is also known for having worked for many years as a medicine woman herself at a time when Anishinaabe people had little access to conventional medical care, and when conventional medical care failed to cure them, she was known for healing more than several patients deemed to be terminally ill. At the age of 57, she decided to study anthropology, realizing that people would listen to her more if she had a degree. She received a Master of Education degree from Wayne State University and had finished all coursework for a PhD in ethnobotany at the University of Michigan. She was awarded the Michigan Conservation Teacher of the Year in 1975 for her outstanding work in the field of conservation. She taught classes in ethnobotany as well as philosophy of the Great Lakes American Indians at the University of Wisconsin-Milwaukee, where she was a professor in the 1980s, and she lectured at many herbal conferences. She was consulted for many prestigious books, including several on Great Lakes indigenous plant use. She lived in Ann Arbor, Milwaukee, Leland, and most notably at her heart's home, Garden Island. She was the author of numerous books on herbs, Native American medicine, and rare legends for children and adults. Many referred to her lovingly as Nokomis, which is the Anishinaabe word for grandmother, and she's also known for founding the Kittigan Drum, a nonprofit organization supporting the preservation and evolution of Great Lakes Native American traditions. Giwe Dinokwe died on July 21, 1999, at the age of 80. She was honored with the traditional Anishinaabe Madewin ceremony on Garden Island. A book covering her childhood was published by the University of Michigan Press in 2006 and was named one of the notable books of Michigan in 2007. The title of the book is Giwe Dinokwe, Stories from My Youth. A second book telling about her adult life was published in 2013. And is titled Cedar Songs. Her name is Giwe Dinokwe, the Woman of the North.
0: This has been another Native History Minute brought to you by the Ojibwa Casinos of Barriga and Marquette.
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13: Mostly cloudy and breezy today. Showers in the area. Storms also possible. Highs top out near 73 degrees. Winds southerly 10 to 20 miles per hour. Higher gusts possible. Tonight remains mostly cloudy. Chance for more showers and storms, especially before midnight. Temperatures hold steady in the upper 60s. Winds southwest 10 to 15. Higher gusts remain possible. Wednesday, sunshine develops, highs warm to the upper 70s. West winds will be breezy, 10 to 20. Higher gusts still possible. Wednesday night, mostly clear and continued breezy. Lows fall back to 58. Winds remain west, 10 to 20, and higher gusts stay possible. Looking at you Thursday, sunny. Highs reach 69. Thursday night, mostly clear. Lows head down to 55. And then Friday, lots more sunshine, breezy winds, and highs climb to the upper 70s. This is meteorologist Phil Jensko for Marquette's Rocking Eagle. Right now it's 66.

there's Disturbed, the Sound of Silence, right here on the Rocket Eagle, 98.7, 106.9 Marquette. My name is Mitch Bolo. This is The Morning Strain, and this show is brought to you by the 5th and Elm Coffee House in Hancock. Fueling the UP one cup at a time. Swing in for a fresh brewed coffee, killer breakfast wraps, and that cozy vibe that gets your day moving. 5th and Elm, drink local, wake local. Mastodon is on deck right now here, Stereo Mud, Breathing on the Rocket Eagle, 98.7, 106.9 Marquette.

0: There's Mastodon, Snakes for Dinner, right here on the Rocket Eagle, 98.7, 106.9 Mark. And before that, Stereo Mud and Disturbed. My name is Mitch Bolo. This is The Morning Strain. I'm here Monday through Friday from 6 to 10, Saturdays from 8 to 1. Checking the calendar here. Football season begins tomorrow. The day is upon us. We have 2 weeks of summer left, and there are 53 days till Halloween. Just after this, we'll have some random facts and more of the best in rock.
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0: Rockin' Eagle, 98.7, 106.9 Marquette. Before we jump back into the music, let's take a look at the random facts here today. There are only four words in the English language which end in D-O-U-S. Tremendous, horrendous, stupendous, and hazardous. Maine is the only state that has a one-syllable name. And a cat has 32 muscles in each ear. Who knew? Jumping back into the music, here's Seven Dust with Black. Turn it up.

0: There's The Who featuring Johnny Hawkins, Lost Soul, right here on the Rocket Eagle, 98.7, 106.9. Mark had before that The Pretty Reckless to get us into the 7 o'clock hour here on this Tuesday morning. My name is Mitch Bolo. This is The Morning Strain. Coming up in this one, we're going to have a guest in the studio, Dr. Sophina Calderon from KBIC Health System. They have a mobile mammography unit coming to town that's open to the public, and the doc is going to be here to tell us all about it in just a bit. For now, we set it to weather.
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3: Mostly cloudy and breezy today. Showers in the area. Storms also possible. Highs top out near 73 degrees. Winds southerly 10 to 20 miles per hour. Higher gusts possible. Tonight remains mostly cloudy. Chance for more showers and storms, especially before midnight. Temperatures hold steady in the upper 60s. Winds southwest 10 to 15. Higher gusts remain possible. Wednesday, sunshine develops. Highs warm to the upper 70s. West winds will be breezy 10 to 20. Higher gusts still possible. Wednesday night, mostly clear and continued breezy. Lows fall back to 58. Winds remain west 10 to 20 and higher gusts stay possible. Looking at you Thursday, sunny, highs reach 69. Thursday night, mostly clear, lows head down to 55. And then Friday, lots more sunshine, breezy winds, and highs climb to the upper 70s. This is meteorologist Phil Jensko for Marquette's Rocking Eagle. Right now it's 65.
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0: This is Mitch Bolo for Eagle Radio. In the studio today, we have a special guest. Joining us today, we have Dr. Sofina Calderon, Chief Medical Officer and Family Physician at KBIC Health System. 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
1: Thank you for having me.
0: Glad to have you here. First of all, tell us a little bit about who you are outside of work.
1: Sure. I'd like to first introduce myself in my native language. Yate she Sofina Calderon yinishye ki ani nishlendo lukatene empashishchin ashihin tashichedo trabahan tashinale. Just pretty much introducing myself in my Navajo language. I am Dene from the Navajo Nation and a family physician and a transplant from Arizona to the UP.
0: Very cool. Glad to hear your language. You know, a lot of time we hear Anishinaabe around here, and that's obviously a little different section of language, which to me is always fascinating because, you know, a lot of people try to group tribes together, but that's a completely different language right there.
1: Yeah, completely different sounding.
0: Very cool. Tell us a little bit about your language. Where did you learn your language from?
1: I learned from my parents and my grandparents. Spent a lot of time on the Navajo Nation back growing up, and my grandparents didn't speak English growing up, so and my parents were very, very adamant about us learning the language as well growing up.
0: Very glad to hear that. Okay, so today we are here to talk about the Mobile Mammography Unit, which will be coming to Baraga County September 14th through the 16th. First of all, tell us a little bit about the unit.
1: So the Mobile Medical Unit, or it's a mobile mammography unit that has been brought to us through Corewell Health through the Betty Ford Foundation, and bringing breast cancer screening to remote areas of Michigan and especially the UP.
0: And describe what it looks like. But physically, what is this unit?
1: So it's pretty much a humongous RV bus, and
0: okay.
1: It's been modified to have a waiting room within the unit, as well as the back end is a huge screening room for a mammography system is installed in there, and a tech does your mammogram screening right in the unit.
0: Wow, very cool. I'm going to ask because it's been a hot summer. Is there AC in it?
1: Yes, there is.
0: So it'll be nice
1: and cool.
0: Nice and comfortable. Very good. And where's this going to be parked at?
1: It's actually going to be parked in front of the KBIC Health System right up on the hill here in Baraga.
0: All right. And do you know the times that this will be available for people?
1: Yes, so the unit on the 14th and 15th, Monday and Tuesday, will be there from 8 a.m. to 4 p.m., and then on the third day, on the 16th, it'll be there up until 2:30 p.m.

0: 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I know you're dying to run. 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
1: Please remain calm.

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11: Mostly cloudy and breezy today. Showers in the area. Storms also possible. Highs top out near 73 degrees. Winds southerly 10 to 20 miles per hour. Higher gusts possible. Tonight remains mostly cloudy. Chance for more showers and storms, especially before midnight. Temperatures hold steady in the upper 60s. Winds southwest 10 to 15. Higher gusts remain possible. Wednesday, sunshine develops. Highs warm to the upper 70s. West winds will be breezy, 10 to 20. Higher gusts still possible. Wednesday night, mostly clear and continued breezy. Lows fall back to 58. Winds remain west, 10 to 20, and higher gusts stay possible. Looking at you Thursday, sunny. Highs reach 69. Thursday night, mostly clear. Lows head down to 55. And then Friday, lots more sunshine, breezy winds, and highs climb to the upper 70s. This is meteorologist Phil Jensko for Marquette's Rocking Eagle. Right now it's 65.

0: All right, very good. Now, who needs to be screened and how periodically do they need to be screened?
1: Yes, so mammogram screenings should begin for all women starting at age 40. And with the discussion between them and their PCP or primary care provider, they typically decide if it should be every year or every 2 years. They should at least be getting it every 2 years. And some women, especially with family history, should be starting possibly sooner than age 40, depending on their family history. And, you know, even every year if it runs in their family as well. So not just breast cancer, but even including ovarian cancer history.
0: Okay. And you know what? I'm kind of assuming that everybody knows what that is, but you know, there might be people out there that never heard that word before. Can you actually explain what mammography?
1: Yes. So mammography is a digital way to be able to screen for breast cancer in the breast tissue. So it's a huge unit that compresses the breast tissue within the machine to get really good pictures. Actually, the mammogram unit that comes does 3D screening,
0: wow,
1: which is a new technology added in to be able to detect these lumps much sooner and just adds another dimension to the way that it's the screening is happening and being able to, you know, add into the mix of trying to find lumps and masses sooner and do further testing on it if it's needed. But it's a nice, convenient way to get the screening done every year or every 2 years and be able to detect something soon enough that we can do something about it much sooner than waiting down the road if it's too late.
0: Yeah, and can you expand on that a little bit? I mean, talk a little bit about the importance of, you know, being screened.
1: Yeah, so breast cancer is actually pretty much one of the leading causes of cancers in general, and it's one of the ones that, one of the statistics they put out there is that 1 in 8 women in their lifetime will be diagnosed with breast cancer. So that's a pretty large number, and it's quite common. And so we always, you know, every medical visit, we're always double checking for within our routine visits with women that we do see. After age 40, did you get your mammogram this year? Did you get it this year? You know, can we put the referral in for you? Because it is so common that, you know, it's such an easy thing to do and get done. I know many women are very nervous about getting it done. You know, a lot of women can often find it a painful procedure because of the compression involved in the breast tissue that they do to get the best pictures out of it. But, you know, the sooner we can find it, we can be able to do something about it and treat it much sooner at an early stage.

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0: Okay, and you know, here's another question. Minus, you know, the wait time, how long does this process take?
1: So for the mobile unit, it actually is pretty quick. It instead of presenting to a radiology department in a hospital and kind of sitting in a cold, dark waiting room somewhere, you know, this mobile unit sort of makes a really good. I've told a lot of my patients it's the mammogram party, and so you know, a lot of women come together and they actually add on a lot of great education to it and give out goodies and, you know, little gifts and prizes to the women that show up, and we get, you know, go away with some educational materials as well as little gifts and things. And so checking in to getting screened before the going into the machine to get the screening done, it's probably about 15 minutes, and then the testing itself takes another 10.
0: Okay.
1: But I think overall, you should be in and out within 30 minutes.
0: So for those that work, you can almost do this on lunch break.
1: Exactly, yep.
0: All right, so how can people sign up?
1: So the signups are, we're encouraging people to call in to Amanda, who is our lead nurse at the KBIC Health System, and get in touch with her because she's doing the scheduling for our mobile unit that day. And, you know, and we also have plenty of room for walk-ins. So a lot of people who forgot to get signed up are, you know, they show up and join the party and get screened and get everything done really quickly. So there is some room and a window for walk-ins as well. So,
0: all right. Do you have the phone number somebody could call?
1: Yes. So the phone number is 906-353-4511. And that's the direct line to Amanda to leave a message. And she'll call you back to get you scheduled for that mammogram screening.
0: And who is this open to?
1: So our mobile unit is open to not just our tribal community, but the rest of the community, which makes the party even larger. So it's not just for our patients in the health system, but all of our tribal members, descendants, and the rest of the community that we live in that are able to come on out and join the party and get their mammograms done.
0: That's cool. That's what I like to see, and that's what the tribe is all about, too, not just helping our people. It's our community.
1: Yep, yep. We live within a larger community, and it's just not made of just tribal members.

0: 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It really helps our local UP economy.
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5: Continue to follow up with your healthcare maintenance. We have plenty of people that we see that tend to miss out on opportunities for other screenings besides just breast cancer screening, but encouraging all of our family members to follow up on the rest of their screenings, such as colon cancer screening. There's the breast cancer we just talked about, as well as getting screened for diabetes, getting their lab work done, and just checking in on your overall health and making sure you at least get to, in touch with your primary care provider at least once per year.
4: Yeah, and you're speaking straight to me. I'm 39 this year, so I'm telling myself that 40 is the age where I'm going to, you know, do all that because it's important.
5: Yeah, and especially with Native people, you know, there are a lot of conditions that run in our communities that, you know, as Native people, we have higher rates of diabetes. And, you know, we talk a lot about cancer and the higher rates of cancers with Native people, but, you know, diabetes, high cholesterol, heart disease, all of those things, you know, it's really important to check in, you know, at especially even younger than 40 to start getting those labs checked and making sure that, you know, if we're finding a risk and a trend that we're trending toward diabetes or higher cholesterol numbers, it's important to get all of those things checked and make sure that we're making the correct changes to be able to be on the right path.
4: Absolutely. Well, thank you very much for being here. Thank you for the information and thank you for all that you do for our community.
5: Thank you.

0: They're Spot Z, I Know Evil, right here on the Rockin' Eagle, 98.7, 106.9. Mark, and before that, Aranda, to get us into the 8 o'clock hour here on this Tuesday morning. My name is Mitch Bolo. This is the Morning Strain. Coming up in this one, we'll take a look at the Sports Report. We'll have the highlights from the late night shows and your brain strain question. Right now, we send it to weather.
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2: Mostly cloudy and breezy today. Showers in the area. Storms also possible. Highs top out near 73 degrees. Winds southerly 10 to 20 miles per hour. Higher gusts possible. Tonight remains mostly cloudy. Chance for more showers and storms, especially before midnight. Temperatures hold steady in the upper 60s. Winds southwest 10 to 15. Higher gusts remain possible. Wednesday, sunshine develops, highs warm to the upper 70s. West winds will be breezy, 10 to 20. Higher gusts still possible. Wednesday night, mostly clear and continued breezy. Lows fall back to 58. Winds remain west, 10 to 20, and higher gusts stay possible. Looking at you Thursday, sunny. Highs reach 69. Thursday night, mostly clear. Lows head down to 55. And then Friday, lots more sunshine, breezy winds, and highs climb to the upper 70s. This is meteorologist Phil Jensko for Marquette's Rocking Eagle.
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0: there. Chevelle with Joyride right here on the Rockin' Eagle. 98.7, 106.9 Marquette. Before that, Jesse James Dupree. My name is Mitch Bolo. This is the Morning Strain. Coming up in just a bit here, we'll have the highlights from the late night shows and your brain strain question. Right now, it's time for sports, which are brought to you by...
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0: Rockin' Eagle, 98.7, 106.9 Marquette. Over to the sports report, over to pro baseball. Let's do a rundown of yesterday's scores here. The Phillies beat the Braves 1-0. The Mets got the Marlins 9-4. The Orioles beat the Guardians 6-4. The Red Sox got the Angels 5-2. The Diamondbacks beat the Royals 5-4. The Brewers defeated the Cubs 4-3. The Tigers got the win against the Twins. Final score of that one, 5-4. The Padres beat the Nationals 3-2. The Giants beat the Cardinals 5-4. The Dodgers got the Reds 6-3. And Athletics versus the Blue Jays. Athletics won it 6-5. Here's from Ashes a new Die For You on the Rocket Eagle. 98.7, 106.9 Marquette.

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3: Mostly cloudy and breezy today. Showers in the area. Storms also possible. Highs top out near 73 degrees. Winds southerly 10 to 20 miles per hour. Higher gusts possible. Tonight remains mostly cloudy. Chance for more showers and storms, especially before midnight. Temperatures hold steady in the upper 60s. Winds southwest 10 to 15. Higher gusts remain possible. Wednesday, sunshine develops. Highs warm to the upper 70s. West winds will be breezy 10 to 20. Higher gusts still possible. Wednesday night, mostly clear and continued breezy. Lows fall back to 58. Winds remain west 10 to 20 and higher gusts stay possible. Looking at you Thursday, sunny, highs reach 69. Thursday night, mostly clear, lows head down to 55. And then Friday, lots more sunshine, breezy winds, and highs climb to the upper 70s. This is meteorologist Phil Jensko for Marquette's Rocking Eagle.
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0: There's Papa Roach Wake Up Calling right here on the Rocket Eagle, 98.7, 106.9 Marquette. It's time for the brain strain question. This is from the entertainment category of the random trivia generator. In the TV show The Simpsons, what is the name of Marge's bowling ball? The answer to your brain strain question just after this.
1: Here's Marquette Police Patrol Captain Jim Finkbeiner with a reminder that a new city law says you can't ride any kind of bikes on downtown or 3rd Street sidewalks.
2: In the downtown area, the DDA area, which includes Washington Street from Lakeshore to 7th, 3rd Street from Fair to Berriga, and South Front Street from Ridge to Berriga. Those streets are considered the downtown areas. Those sidewalks, you can't ride a bike. And really any mobility device. That means e-bikes, scooters, electric skateboards, all those type of things. You can't ride those on the sidewalks in those particular sidewalks ever. Take the caveat that a mobility device also includes wheelchairs, electric wheelchairs. That, of course, is always allowed. That's an ADA, and we would never restrict that. So anybody that's in a wheelchair, electric wheelchair, obviously you have the right to be on the sidewalk. That is never in question. But e-bikes, pedal bikes, scooters, whether they're electrified or not, all those type of things, Segways, none of that can be on the sidewalks in those areas like I just reiterated.
3: This safety message is brought to you by Anytime Fitness in Harvey, St. Michael Catholic Church in Marquette, and Willie's Tire Shop of Ishpeming and Marquette.
0: Rockin' Eagle 98.7, 106.9 Marquette. Before the break, we gave you a brain strain question from the entertainment category of the random trivia generator. In the TV show The Simpsons, what is the name of Marge's bowling ball? The answer to your brain strain question is Homer. Marge's bowling ball is named Homer. How nice is that? I had no idea. I don't recall seeing that episode. I used to watch The Simpsons quite a bit, but I know that one. But Marge's bowling ball's name Homer. I feel like that's just like a romantic thing somehow for Marge and Homer. Here's 10 years on the Rockin' Eagle 98.7, 106.9 Marquette.

0: theirs. Turnstile, Look Out For Me, right here on the Rockin' Eagle, 98.7, 106.9 Marquette. Before that, Black Label Society, to get us into the 9 o'clock hour here on this Tuesday. Coming up in this one, we'll have an LOL and the not headline news. Right now, we send it to weather.
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3: Mostly cloudy and breezy today. Showers in the area. Storms also possible. Highs top out near 73 degrees. Winds southerly 10 to 20 miles per hour. Higher gusts possible. Tonight remains mostly cloudy. Chance for more showers and storms, especially before midnight. Temperatures hold steady in the upper 60s. Winds southwest 10 to 15. Higher gusts remain possible. Wednesday, sunshine develops. Highs warm to the upper 70s. West winds will be breezy, 10 to 20. Higher gusts still possible. Wednesday night, mostly clear and continued breezy. Lows fall back to 58. Winds remain west, 10 to 20, and higher gusts stay possible. Looking at you Thursday, sunny. Highs reach 69. Thursday night, mostly clear. Lows head down to 55. And then Friday, lots more sunshine, breezy winds, and highs climb to the upper 70s. This is meteorologist Phil Jensko for Marquette's Rocking Eagle. Right now it's 66.
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11: Going to work isn't so bad. 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

0: There's Mammoth WVH, another celebration at the end of the world right here on the Rock and Eagle, 98.7, 106.9 Marquette. It's time for an LOL for the 60th anniversary of Star Trek. Here's William Shatner when he did stand-up on Gotham Comedy Live back in 2017. FYI, he killed it.
1: There's so much going on in New York. Comic-Con is coming back this year. Which means for 7 whole days, New York will be known as the city that never sleeps with anyone.
2: Thank you.
1: Do we have any Trekkies here, Jenna? All the diehard Trekkies speak Klingon. And for those of you who don't know, Klingon is a language you speak when you want people to know you're a virgin. But I think the biggest challenge that I'm facing up here is that the lingo really is changing in this country. Back in the 80s, I was on a show called T.J. Hooker. Nowadays, you can't even say hooker. You have to say Kardashian.

0: Marquette City Police Chief Ryan Grimm talks about a certain type of e-bike not allowed in the city.
1: The e-motos or e-motorcycles, e-dirt bikes, whatever you want to call them, those are not allowed on the multi-use path or actually on any city street. We see them all the time. We've been dealing with them the best we can, but they're very dangerous, and they certainly are not allowed on the multi-use path. Yeah, it's those smaller-looking motorcycles that you see out on the streets. They don't have pedals, or if they do, they're not functioning pedals, and they've got a lot more than the 750 watts that are allowed. The people that we're seeing driving them are not normally licensed individuals, so to actually get it street legal, it would have to be registered, insured. You'd have to have a cycle endorsement. You'd have to have a driver's license. So that stuff is not what we're experiencing when we're trying to enforce that.
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0: 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They're not ordinary, they're extraordinary.
4: Mostly cloudy and breezy today. Showers in the area. Storms also possible. Highs top out near 73 degrees. Winds southerly 10 to 20 miles per hour. Higher gusts possible. Tonight remains mostly cloudy. Chance for more showers and storms, especially before midnight. Temperatures hold steady in the upper 60s. Winds southwest 10 to 15. Higher gusts remain possible. Wednesday, sunshine develops. Highs warm to the upper 70s. West winds will be breezy, 10 to 20. Higher gusts still possible. Wednesday night, mostly clear and continued breezy. Lows fall back to 58. Winds remain west, 10 to 20, and higher gusts stay possible. Looking at you Thursday, sunny. Highs reach 69. Thursday night, mostly clear. Lows head down to 55. And then Friday, lots more sunshine, breezy winds, and highs climb to the upper 70s. This is meteorologist Phil Jensko for Marquette's Rocking Eagle. Right now it's 66.

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Is this Pemmings rock? We're the UP's rock. 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Never

0: Here's Marquette Police Patrol Captain Jim Finkbeiner with a reminder that a new city law says you can't ride any kind of bikes on downtown or 3rd Street sidewalks.
1: In the downtown area, the DDA area, which includes Washington Street from Lakeshore to 7th, 3rd Street from Fair to Baraga, and South Front Street from Ridge to Baraga. Those streets are considered the downtown areas. Those sidewalks, you can't ride a bike. And really any mobility device. That means e-bikes, scooters, electric skateboards, all those type of things. You can't ride those on the sidewalks in those particular sidewalks ever. Take the caveat that a mobility device also includes wheelchairs, electric wheelchairs. That, of course, is always allowed. That's an ADA, and we would never restrict that. So anybody that's in a wheelchair, electric wheelchair, obviously you have the right to be on the sidewalk. That is never in question. But e-bikes, pedal bikes, scooters, whether they're electrified or not, all those type of things, Segways, none of that can be on the sidewalks in those areas like I just reiterated.
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2: For today, we'll have cloudy skies with showers and storms likely, high temperatures into the lower 70s. Lumber winds becoming breezy out of the south at 10 to 20. Then for tonight, a lingering slight chance for some showers in the evening and gradually clearing skies overnight as low temperatures drop back into the low to mid-60s. Abundant sunshine then breaking back out midweek Wednesday with middle to upper 70s for high temperatures, while breezy west winds kicking up to 10 to 20. For Wednesday night, mostly clear skies, lows into the upper 50s along the lakeshore with some lower 50s farther inland, and still enjoying lots of sunshine into your Thursday, a little bit cooler, will ease back to the upper 60s. Friday, though, a bit warmer, upper 70s to around 80 degrees with a good deal of sun, and then we do pick up a chance for some shower activity Friday night. And that's your latest forecast. I'm meteorologist Michael Caro for Marquette's Rockin' Eagle. Currently at 67.
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4: 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And you shouldn't move your car until those red lights are off and the bus starts to actually move, because then you know that the bus driver has got everybody settled down and everything's good.
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7: For today, we'll have cloudy skies with showers and storms likely. High temperatures into the lower 70s. Lumber winds becoming breezy out of the south at 10 to 20. Then for tonight, a lingering slight chance for some showers in the evening and gradually clearing skies overnight as low temperatures drop back into the low to mid 60s. Abundant sunshine then breaking back out midweek Wednesday with middle to upper 70s for high temperatures, while breezy west winds kicking up to 10 to 20. For Wednesday night, mostly clear skies, lows into the upper 50s along the lakeshore with some lower 50s farther inland, and still enjoying lots of sunshine into your Thursday, a little bit cooler, will ease back to the upper 60s. Friday, though, a bit warmer, upper 70s to around 80 degrees with a good deal of sun, and then we do pick up a chance for some shower activity Friday night. And that's your latest forecast. I'm meteorologist Michael Caro for Marquette's Rockin' Eagle. Currently at 67.
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0: This Upper Michigan weather forecast is brought to you by Marquette GMC. Whether you're looking for a vehicle to purchase, need maintenance, or have an unfortunate accident, they'll take care of you.
1: For today, we'll have cloudy skies with showers and storms likely, high temperatures into the lower 70s. Lumber winds becoming breezy out of the south at 10 to 20. Then for tonight, a lingering slight chance for some showers in the evening and gradually clearing skies overnight as low temperatures drop back into the low to mid-60s. Abundant sunshine then breaking back out midweek Wednesday with middle to upper 70s for high temperatures, while breezy west winds kicking up to 10 to 20. For Wednesday night, mostly clear skies, lows into the upper 50s along the lakeshore with some lower 50s farther inland, and still enjoying lots of sunshine into your Thursday, a little bit cooler, will ease back to the upper 60s. Friday, though, a bit warmer, upper 70s to around 80 degrees with a good deal of sun, and then we do pick up a chance for some shower activity Friday night. And that's your latest forecast. I'm meteorologist Michael Caro for Marquette's Rockin' Eagle. Right now at 66.
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0: 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This is technically a radio promo, but it's also me reminding you mornings don't have to suck. 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
8: For today, we'll have cloudy skies with showers and storms likely. High temperatures into the lower 70s. Lumber winds becoming breezy out of the south at 10 to 20. Then for tonight, a lingering slight chance for some showers in the evening and gradually clearing skies overnight as low temperatures drop back into the low to mid-60s. Abundant sunshine then breaking back out midweek Wednesday with middle to upper 70s for high temperatures, while breezy west winds kicking up to 10 to 20. For Wednesday night, mostly clear skies, lows into the upper 50s along the lakeshore with some lower 50s farther inland, and still enjoying lots of sunshine into your Thursday, a little bit cooler, will ease back to the upper 60s. Friday, though, a bit warmer, upper 70s to around 80 degrees with a good deal of sun, and then we do pick up a chance for some shower activity Friday night. And that's your latest forecast. I'm meteorologist Michael Caro for Marquette's Rockin' Eagle. Right now at 66.
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0: Here's Marquette Police Patrol Captain Jim Finkbeiner with a reminder that a new city law says you can't ride any kind of bikes on downtown or 3rd Street sidewalks.
1: In the downtown area, the DDA area, which includes Washington Street from Lakeshore to 7th, 3rd Street from Fair to Berriga, and South Front Street from Ridge to Berriga. Those streets are considered the downtown areas. Those sidewalks, you can't ride a bike. And really any mobility device. That means e-bikes, scooters, electric skateboards, all those type of things. You can't ride those on the sidewalks in those particular sidewalks ever. Take the caveat that a mobility device also includes wheelchairs, electric wheelchairs. That, of course, is always allowed. That's an ADA, and we would never restrict that. So anybody that's in a wheelchair, electric wheelchair, obviously you have the right to be on the sidewalk. That is never in question. But e-bikes, pedal bikes, scooters, whether they're electrified or not, all those type of things, Segways, none of that can be on the sidewalks in those areas like I just reiterated.
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1: For today, we'll have cloudy skies with showers and storms likely, high temperatures into the lower 70s. Lumber winds becoming breezy out of the south at 10 to 20. Then for tonight, a lingering slight chance for some showers in the evening, then gradually clearing skies overnight as low temperatures drop back into the low to mid 60s. Abundant sunshine, then breaking back out midweek Wednesday, with middle to upper 70s for high temperatures, while breezy west winds kicking up to 10 to 20. For Wednesday night, mostly clear skies, lows into the upper 50s along the lakeshore with some lower 50s farther inland, and still enjoying lots of sunshine into your Thursday, a little bit cooler, will ease back to the upper 60s. Friday, though, a bit warmer, upper 70s to around 80 degrees with a good deal of sun, and then we do pick up a chance for some shower activity Friday night. And that's your latest forecast. I'm meteorologist Michael Caro for Marquette's Rockin' Eagle. Currently at 67.
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6: This Upper Michigan weather forecast is brought to you by the Skin Lounge, West Washington Street, Marquette, where they blend artistic tattoo work, permanent makeup, and advanced aesthetics.
7: For today, we'll have cloudy skies with showers and storms likely, high temperatures into the lower 70s. Lumber winds becoming breezy out of the south at 10 to 20. Then for tonight, a lingering slight chance for some showers in the evening, then gradually clearing skies overnight as low temperatures drop back into the low to mid 60s. Abundant sunshine, then breaking back out midweek Wednesday, with middle to upper 70s for high temperatures, while breezy west winds kicking up to 10 to 20. For Wednesday night, mostly clear skies, lows into the upper 50s along the lakeshore with some lower 50s farther inland, and still enjoying lots of sunshine into your Thursday, a little bit cooler, will ease back to the upper 60s. Friday, though, a bit warmer, upper 70s to around 80 degrees with a good deal of sun, and then we do pick up a chance for some shower activity Friday night. And that's your latest forecast. I'm meteorologist Michael Caro for Marquette's Rockin' Eagle. Currently at 67.

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1: For today, we'll have cloudy skies with showers and storms likely, high temperatures into the lower 70s. Lumber winds becoming breezy out of the south at 10 to 20. Then for tonight, a lingering slight chance for some showers in the evening and gradually clearing skies overnight as low temperatures drop back into the low to mid 60s. Abundant sunshine then breaking back out midweek Wednesday with middle to upper 70s for high temperatures, while breezy west winds kicking up to 10 to 20. For Wednesday night, mostly clear skies, lows into the upper 50s along the lakeshore with some lower 50s farther inland, and still enjoying lots of sunshine into your Thursday, a little bit cooler, will ease back to the upper 60s. Friday, though, a bit warmer, upper 70s to around 80 degrees with a good deal of sun, and then we do pick up a chance for some shower activity Friday night. And that's your latest forecast. I'm meteorologist Michael Caro for Marquette's Rockin' Eagle. Currently at 67.
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0: Marquette City Police Captain Jim Finkbeiner reminds you there are a few things to remember when you're going out to take your dog for a walk.
1: You know, City Marquette, we follow the state rules, which means if your dog is in public, if it's not on private property, your private property, then it needs to be on a leash. It's a 6-foot leash is what the law states. And if you don't have your dog on a leash, then you can be ticketed. There's a couple of things in the City Marquette, too, that we have a really long shoreline, of course, and a lot of beaches and area. But all the bathing beaches in the City of Marquette, no dogs are allowed. And it doesn't make any difference if they're on a leash or not. And that's just for public health safety is the biggest reason. There are other places that dogs can be on a leash in other beach areas, just not in the city along those bathing beaches. The biggest thing is a lot of times we hear, you know, oh, I have control of my dog. He's a really good dog. He likes everybody. But we're still talking about animals, and not everybody's comfortable around animals, of course, too. And we can't always predict everything. So just the safest and most conscientious thing we can do as a person with an animal is to help people feel safer on my animal. And that's to have them on a leash where you know you have control of them all the time.
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5: For today, we'll have cloudy skies with showers and storms likely, high temperatures into the lower 70s. Lumber winds becoming breezy out of the south at 10 to 20. Then for tonight, a lingering slight chance for some showers in the evening and gradually clearing skies overnight as low temperatures drop back into the low to mid-60s. Abundant sunshine then breaking back out midweek Wednesday with middle to upper 70s for high temperatures, while breezy west winds kicking up to 10 to 20. For Wednesday night, mostly clear skies, lows into the upper 50s along the lakeshore with some lower 50s farther inland, and still enjoying lots of sunshine into your Thursday, a little bit cooler, will ease back to the upper 60s. Friday, though, a bit warmer, upper 70s to around 80 degrees with a good deal of sun, and then we do pick up a chance for some shower activity Friday night. And that's your latest forecast. I'm meteorologist Michael Caro for Marquette's Rockin' Eagle. Right now it's 64.
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0: What's the key to getting lawns and gardens to grow better? Moyle Soil from Ishpeming Concrete and Moyle Trucking.
1: Moyle Soil comes from all over the UP. 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
0: Moyle Soil from Ishpeming Concrete, now open, including Saturdays from 7 until noon, 400 Stone Street behind Robin's Flooring, Ishpeming.
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0: 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It's Big Michael Kaufman back after the big holiday.
1: This Upper Michigan weather forecast is brought to you by Midtown Bakery in beautiful downtown Negaunee. They're not ordinary, they're extraordinary.
2: For this afternoon, mostly cloudy with scattered showers, possibly some thunder showers as well, highs in the low 70s. Lumber winds becoming breezy out of the south at 10 to 20. Then for tonight, a lingering slight chance for some showers in the evening and gradually clearing skies overnight as low temperatures drop back into the low to mid-60s. Abundant sunshine then breaking back out midweek Wednesday with middle to upper 70s for high temperatures, while breezy west winds kicking up to 10 to 20. For Wednesday night, mostly clear skies, lows into the upper 50s along the lakeshore with some lower 50s farther inland, and still enjoying lots of sunshine into your Thursday, a little bit cooler, will ease back to the upper 60s. Friday, though, a bit warmer, upper 70s to around 80 degrees with a good deal of sun, and then we do pick up a chance for some shower activity Friday night. And that's your latest forecast. I'm meteorologist Michael Caro for Marquette's Rockin' Eagle. Right now it's 64.
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0: Here's Marquette Police Patrol Captain Jim Finkbeiner with a reminder that a new city law says you can't ride any kind of bikes on downtown or 3rd Street sidewalks.
1: In the downtown area, the DDA area, which includes Washington Street from Lakeshore to 7th, 3rd Street from Fair to Berrega, and South Front Street from Ridge to Berrega. Those streets are considered the downtown areas. Those sidewalks, you can't ride a bike. And really any mobility device. That means e-bikes, scooters, electric skateboards, all those type of things. You can't ride those on the sidewalks in those particular sidewalks ever. Take the caveat that a mobility device also includes wheelchairs, electric wheelchairs. That, of course, is always allowed. That's an ADA, and we would never restrict that. So anybody that's in a wheelchair, electric wheelchair, obviously you have the right to be on the sidewalk. That is never in question. But e-bikes, pedal bikes, scooters, whether they're electrified or not, all those type of things, Segways, none of that can be on the sidewalks in those areas like I just reiterated.
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7: For this afternoon, mostly cloudy with scattered showers, possibly some thunder showers as well, highs in the low 70s. Lumber winds becoming breezy out of the south at 10 to 20. Then for tonight, a lingering slight chance for some showers in the evening and gradually clearing skies overnight as low temperatures drop back into the low to mid 60s. Abundant sunshine then breaking back out midweek Wednesday with middle to upper 70s for high temperatures, while breezy west winds kicking up to 10 to 20. For Wednesday night, mostly clear skies, lows into the upper 50s along the lakeshore with some lower 50s farther inland, and still enjoying lots of sunshine into your Thursday, a little bit cooler, will ease back to the upper 60s. Friday, though, a bit warmer, upper 70s to around 80 degrees with a good deal of sun, and then we do pick up a chance for some shower activity Friday night. And that's your latest forecast. I'm meteorologist Michael Caro for Marquette's Rockin' Eagle. Currently 65 degrees.
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0: 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It's Big Michael Kaufman with you. We got football action coming your way Sunday as the Lions will be hosting New Orleans. 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

0: Copper Country's Rocket Eagle, 98.7 and 106.9. Marquette, that's Alvator and, Crying Fire. It's Big Michael Kaufman just not crying at all. We got a shortened week. I like the three-day weekends. Then we get a shortened, abbreviated week. Of course, we got to cram, 5 days worth of a week into four? Just saying.
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2: For this afternoon, mostly cloudy with scattered showers, possibly some thunder showers as well. Highs in the low 70s. Lumber winds becoming breezy out of the south at 10 to 20. Then for tonight, a lingering slight chance for some showers in the evening and gradually clearing skies overnight as low temperatures drop back into the low to mid-60s. Abundant sunshine, then breaking back out midweek Wednesday with middle to upper 70s for high temperatures, while breezy west winds kicking up to 10 to 20. For Wednesday night, mostly clear skies, lows into the upper 50s along the lakeshore with some lower 50s farther inland, and still enjoying lots of sunshine into your Thursday, a little bit cooler, will ease back to the upper 60s. Friday, though, a bit warmer, upper 70s to around 80 degrees with a good deal of sun, and then we do pick up a chance for some shower activity Friday night. And that's your latest forecast. I'm meteorologist Michael Caro for Marquette's Rockin' Eagle. Currently 65 degrees.
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4: Make your Saturdays count this September at Ojibwa Casino, Barriga, and Marquette with Lucky Leaves. From 3 to 9 p.m., Lucky Hot Seat winners will be drawn every hour for a chance to pick a leaf and reveal prizes from $500 up to $5,000 in cash or free play. All you have to do is be playing with your Rewards Club card during the drawings to be eligible to win a share of $38,000. Rake in the rewards this September at Ojibwa Casino, Barriga, and Marquette.
5: The indigenous people of this region have historically and continue to be speakers of the Anishinaabe language, which is spoken by several tribes that include the Ojibwa, the Odawa, and the Potawatomi, and it's a senior member in what is known as the Algonquin language group, which is part of the Elgic language family. Found anywhere from the Rocky Mountains to Atlantic Canada, these languages have been spoken for thousands of years, and there are many different dialects of the Anishinaabe language, none considered more prominent than others. It all depends on where you're from and who you're speaking to. According to the Ojibwe People's Dictionary, fluent speakers of Anishinaabe consider the language to be precise, descriptive, and visual, as well as having cultural practices and world understandings built right in. It's said the Anishinaabe language can explain why we must respect the earth and take responsibility for caring for the land, water, and its resources. That is the antidote to global climate change, environmental destruction, and unhealthy lifestyles. At its peak, the language was spoken by millions. Today, due to the effects of colonization, that number is just over 50,000 people, with most of those being from Canada. The number of fluent or first speakers of the language is even lower. Tribes today work to restore and rehabilitate their languages through many organizations, schools, and universities. 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Now, I know many out there have never heard fluent Anishinaabe Moen before, so here's a quick clip from an immersion class from a session at the Bay Mills Community College. 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
10: This Upper Michigan weather forecast is brought to you by Marquette GMC. 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
11: For this afternoon, mostly cloudy with scattered showers, possibly some thunder showers as well, highs in the low 70s. Lumber winds becoming breezy out of the south at 10 to 20. Then for tonight, a lingering slight chance for some showers in the evening and gradually clearing skies overnight as low temperatures drop back into the low to mid 60s. Abundant sunshine then breaking back out midweek Wednesday with middle to upper 70s for high temperatures, while breezy west winds kicking up to 10 to 20. For Wednesday night, mostly clear skies, lows into the upper 50s along the lakeshore with some lower 50s farther inland, and still enjoying lots of sunshine into your Thursday, a little bit cooler, will ease back to the upper 60s. Friday, though, a bit warmer, upper 70s to around 80 degrees with a good deal of sun, and then we do pick up a chance for some shower activity Friday night. And that's your latest forecast. I'm meteorologist Michael Caro for Marquette's Rockin' Eagle. Right now at 66.
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0: UP's longest afternoon drive is the Copper Country's Rockin' Eagle with Theory of a Dead Man and Blow. It's Big Michael Coffin just blowing right on through this big old Tuesday that feels like a Monday afternoon. Glad you were right here with us. Got 4 o'clock straight ahead at the Copper Country's Rockin' Eagle, 98.7 and 106.9. Marquette.
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0: UP's longest afternoon drive with Five Finger Death Punch and the Eye of the Storm. It's Big Michael Coffin cracking open 4 o'clock, and we're going to crack open NFL action this weekend. We got the Lions taking on New Orleans. 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
3: For this afternoon, mostly cloudy with scattered showers, possibly some thunder showers as well. Highs in the low 70s. Lumber winds becoming breezy out of the south at 10 to 20. Then for tonight, a lingering slight chance for some showers in the evening and gradually clearing skies overnight as low temperatures drop back into the low to mid-60s. Abundant sunshine then breaking back out midweek Wednesday with middle to upper 70s for high temperatures, while breezy west winds kicking up to 10 to 20. For Wednesday night, mostly clear skies, lows into the upper 50s along the lakeshore with some lower 50s farther inland, and still enjoying lots of sunshine into your Thursday, a little bit cooler, will ease back to the upper 60s. Friday, though, a bit warmer, upper 70s to around 80 degrees with a good deal of sun, and then we do pick up a chance for some shower activity Friday night. And that's your latest forecast. I'm meteorologist Michael Caro for Marquette's Rockin' Eagle. Right now at 66.
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0: Marquette City Police Chief Ryan Grimm talks about a certain type of e-bike not allowed in the city.
1: The e-motos or e-motorcycles, e-dirt bikes, whatever you want to call them, those are not allowed on the multi-use path or actually on any city street. We see them all the time. We've been dealing with them the best we can, but they're very dangerous, and they certainly are not allowed on the multi-use path. Yeah, it's those smaller-looking motorcycles that you see out on the streets. They don't have pedals, or if they do, they're not functioning pedals, and they've got a lot more than the 750 watts that are allowed. The people that we're seeing driving them are not normally licensed individuals, so to actually get it street legal, it would have to be registered, insured. You'd have to have a cycle endorsement. You'd have to have a driver's license. So that stuff is not what we're experiencing when we're trying to enforce that.
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0: This Upper Michigan weather forecast is brought to you by Embers Credit Union, where community sparks financial success. 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
3: For this afternoon, mostly cloudy with scattered showers, possibly some thunder showers as well, highs in the low 70s. Lumber winds becoming breezy out of the south at 10 to 20. Then for tonight, a lingering slight chance for some showers in the evening and gradually clearing skies overnight as low temperatures drop back into the low to mid-60s. Abundant sunshine then breaking back out midweek Wednesday with middle to upper 70s for high temperatures, while breezy west winds kicking up to 10 to 20. For Wednesday night, mostly clear skies, lows into the upper 50s along the lakeshore with some lower 50s farther inland, and still enjoying lots of sunshine into your Thursday, a little bit cooler, will ease back to the upper 60s. Friday, though, a bit warmer, upper 70s to around 80 degrees with a good deal of sun, and then we do pick up a chance for some shower activity Friday night. And that's your latest forecast. I'm meteorologist Michael Caro for Marquette's Rockin' Eagle. 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

0: Yeah, it's the Copper Country's Rocket Eagle, 98.7 and 106.9. Marquette, something to believe in, a little poison. It's Big Michael Kaufman. I believe in getting out the door because we got your big ride at 5 coming up. We're going to put this Tuesday that feels like a Monday behind us next at the Copper Country's Rocket Eagle, 98.7 and 106.9. Marquette.
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Hancock's rock is Marquette's rock. We're the UP's rock. 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

0: UP's longest afternoon drive is the Copper Country's Rockin' Eagle with Papa Roach and Wake Up Calling. It's big Michael Kaufman trying to wake up myself here, man. After that three-day weekend, I was glad to get back to work to get some rest. Anyway, don't you slip. Miss out on the Lions action. We got it coming up Sunday as they take on New Orleans. The Saints will be here as we host them, and you'll get to hear all the action with the pregame starting at noon at the Copper Country's Rockin' Eagle, 98.7 and 106.9 Marquette.
1: This Upper Michigan weather forecast is brought to you by the Skin Lounge, West Washington Street, Marquette, where they blend artistic tattoo work, permanent makeup, and advanced aesthetics.
2: For this afternoon, mostly cloudy with scattered showers, possibly some thunder showers as well, highs in the low 70s. Lumber winds becoming breezy out of the south at 10 to 20. Then for tonight, a lingering slight chance for some showers in the evening and gradually clearing skies overnight as low temperatures drop back into the low to mid-60s. Abundant sunshine then breaking back out midweek Wednesday with middle to upper 70s for high temperatures, while breezy west winds kicking up to 10 to 20. For Wednesday night, mostly clear skies, lows into the upper 50s along the lakeshore with some lower 50s farther inland, and still enjoying lots of sunshine into your Thursday, a little bit cooler, will ease back to the upper 60s. Friday, though, a bit warmer, upper 70s to around 80 degrees with a good deal of sun, and then we do pick up a chance for some shower activity Friday night. And that's your latest forecast. I'm meteorologist Michael Caro for Marquette's Rockin' Eagle. Currently at 69.
1: Here's Marquette Police Patrol Captain Jim Finkbeiner with a reminder that a new city law says you can't ride any kind of bikes on downtown or 3rd Street sidewalks.
3: In the downtown area, the DDA area, which includes Washington Street from Lakeshore to 7th, 3rd Street from Fair to Baraga, and South Front Street from Ridge to Baraga. Those streets are considered the downtown areas. Those sidewalks, you can't ride a bike. And really any mobility device. That means e-bikes, scooters, electric skateboards, all those type of things. You can't ride those on the sidewalks in those particular sidewalks ever. Take the caveat that a mobility device also includes wheelchairs, electric wheelchairs. That, of course, is always allowed. That's an ADA, and we would never restrict that. So anybody that's in a wheelchair, electric wheelchair, obviously you have the right to be on the sidewalk. That is never in question. But e-bikes, pedal bikes, scooters, whether they're electrified or not, all those type of things, Segways, none of that can be on the sidewalks in those areas like I just reiterated.
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6: For this afternoon, mostly cloudy with scattered showers, possibly some thunder showers as well, highs in the low 70s. Lumber winds becoming breezy out of the south at 10 to 20. Then for tonight, a lingering slight chance for some showers in the evening and gradually clearing skies overnight as low temperatures drop back into the low to mid-60s. Abundant sunshine then breaking back out midweek Wednesday with middle to upper 70s for high temperatures, while breezy west winds kicking up to 10 to 20. For Wednesday night, mostly clear skies, lows into the upper 50s along the lakeshore with some lower 50s farther inland, and still enjoying lots of sunshine into your Thursday, a little bit cooler, will ease back to the upper 60s. Friday, though, a bit warmer, upper 70s to around 80 degrees with a good deal of sun, and then we do pick up a chance for some shower activity Friday night. And that's your latest forecast. I'm meteorologist Michael Caro for Marquette's Rockin' Eagle. Currently at 69.

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0: Copper Country's Rockin' Eagle, 98.7 and 106.9 Marquette with the Offspring, and the kids aren't all right. Well, this happens sometimes, right? Anyway, you can check out the boy that is all right, and that's Mitch in the Morning Strain tomorrow here at the Copper Country's Rockin' Eagle, 98.7 and 106.9 Marquette.
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0: UP's longest afternoon drive, the Copper Country's Rockin' Eagle. We got our eyes set on 6 o'clock. It's coming up next.

0: hard hitting rock. It's like being tackled by a linebacker.
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0: Yeah, we're definitely keeping it in the UP at the Copper Country's Rockin' Eagle at Lincoln Park and lying from you. It's Big Michael Coffin with you as we kind of put this Tuesday behind us. Felt like Monday all day to me. I don't know about you. Let's see what the weekend weather is going to look like. Well, at least the rest of the week. The Copper Country's Rockin' Eagle.
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3: Cloudy skies tonight with a few isolated showers and thunderstorms, especially before midnight. A low temperature of 66 degrees with southwest winds at 15 to 30 miles an hour. On Wednesday, lots of sunshine and a high temperature of 78 degrees with west winds at 15 to 30. Wednesday night, clear with temperatures in the mid-50s. Northwest winds at 15 to 30 miles an hour. Thursday, lots of sunshine and highs reaching the upper 60s with north winds at 10 to 20. Thursday night, clear with temperatures in the mid-50s. Friday, plenty of sun and a high temperature near 80 degrees. Friday night, thunderstorms are likely with a low temperature in the lower 60s. Saturday, scattered showers and thunderstorms with high temperatures in the low 70s. Sunday, slight chance of showers and cooler temperatures with highs reaching the mid-60s. Monday, chance of showers and a few thunderstorms with a high temperature in the mid-60s. That's a look at your latest forecast. I'm meteorologist Ray Miller on Marquette's Rocking Eagle. Right now, it's 69.
4: Here's Marquette City Police Patrol Captain Jim Finkbeiner with a reminder of what to do when you see flashing lights on a school bus.
5: If you see the yellow lights start to flash, you need to start to get to stop now. 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If you pass the bus at that point, when the lights are red, that is a violation you can be ticketed for. And you shouldn't move your car until those red lights are off and the bus starts to actually move, because then you know that the bus driver has got everybody settled down and everything's good.
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5: This Upper Michigan weather forecast is brought to you by Midtown Bakery in beautiful downtown Negaunee. They're not ordinary, they're extraordinary.
6: Cloudy skies tonight with a few isolated showers and thunderstorms, especially before midnight. A low temperature of 66 degrees with southwest winds at 15 to 30 miles an hour. On Wednesday, lots of sunshine and a high temperature of 78 degrees with west winds at 15 to 30. Wednesday night, clear with temperatures in the mid-50s. Northwest winds at 15 to 30 miles an hour. Thursday, lots of sunshine and highs reaching the upper 60s with north winds at 10 to 20. Thursday night, clear with temperatures in the mid-50s. Friday, plenty of sun and a high temperature near 80 degrees. Friday night, thunderstorms are likely with a low temperature in the lower 60s. Saturday, scattered showers and thunderstorms with high temperatures in the low 70s. Sunday, slight chance of showers and cooler temperatures with highs reaching the mid-60s. Monday, chance of showers and a few thunderstorms with a high temperature in the mid-60s. That's a look at your latest forecast. I'm meteorologist Ray Miller on Marquette's Rocking Eagle. Right now, it's 69.

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0: Copper Country's Rocket Eagle, where it's time for me to blow out the door. Hope you have a fantastic what's left of this Tuesday night. 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
2: Cloudy skies tonight with a few isolated showers and thunderstorms, especially before midnight. A low temperature of 66 degrees with southwest winds at 15 to 30 miles an hour. On Wednesday, lots of sunshine and a high temperature of 78 degrees with west winds at 15 to 30. Wednesday night, clear with temperatures in the mid-50s. Northwest winds at 15 to 30 miles an hour. Thursday, lots of sunshine and highs reaching the upper 60s with north winds at 10 to 20. Thursday night, clear with temperatures in the mid-50s. Friday, plenty of sun and a high temperature near 80 degrees. Friday night, thunderstorms are likely with a low temperature in the lower 60s. Saturday, scattered showers and thunderstorms with high temperatures in the low 70s. Sunday, slight chance of showers and cooler temperatures with highs reaching the mid-60s. Monday, chance of showers and a few thunderstorms with a high temperature in the mid-60s. That's a look at your latest forecast. I'm meteorologist Ray Miller on Marquette's Rocking Eagle. Right now, it's 71.
3: Here's Marquette Police Patrol Captain Jim Finkbeiner with a reminder that a new city law says you can't ride any kind of bikes on downtown or 3rd Street sidewalks.
4: In the downtown area, the DDA area, which includes Washington Street from Lakeshore to 7th, 3rd Street from Fair to Berryga, and South Front Street from Ridge to Berryga. Those streets are considered the downtown areas. Those sidewalks, you can't ride a bike. And really any mobility device. That means e-bikes, scooters, electric skateboards, all those type of things. You can't ride those on the sidewalks in those particular sidewalks ever. Take the caveat that a mobility device also includes wheelchairs, electric wheelchairs. That, of course, is always allowed. That's an ADA, and we would never restrict that. So anybody that's in a wheelchair, electric wheelchair, obviously you have the right to be on the sidewalk. That is never in question. But e-bikes, pedal bikes, scooters, whether they're electrified or not, all those type of things, Segways, none of that can be on the sidewalks in those areas like I just reiterated.
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0: The Rockin' Eagle. Rockin' Eagle. In your car, in the office, or with your brother's girlfriend. Hey, we're just doing our job. The Rockin' Eagle.

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1: Cloudy skies tonight with a few isolated showers and thunderstorms, especially before midnight. A low temperature of 66 degrees with southwest winds at 15 to 30 miles an hour. On Wednesday, lots of sunshine and a high temperature of 78 degrees with west winds at 15 to 30. Wednesday night, clear with temperatures in the mid-50s. Northwest winds at 15 to 30 miles an hour. Thursday, lots of sunshine and highs reaching the upper 60s with north winds at 10 to 20. Thursday night, clear with temperatures in the mid-50s. Friday, plenty of sun and a high temperature near 80 degrees. Friday night, thunderstorms are likely with a low temperature in the lower 60s. Saturday, scattered showers and thunderstorms with high temperatures in the low 70s. Sunday, slight chance of showers and cooler temperatures with highs reaching the mid-60s. Monday, chance of showers and a few thunderstorms with a high temperature in the mid-60s. That's a look at your latest forecast. I'm meteorologist Ray Miller on Marquette's Rocking Eagle. Right now, it's 70.
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